0: days. An overnight low of 10 degrees, and then for Tuesday, high chance of showers in the morning and a top of 15. Wednesday, showers in the later part of the day and a top of 15. And for Thursday, showers again and a top of 12. Today, Hamilton expecting a max of 14 degrees, 15 for Casterton, 16 for Portland and the coast.
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So right, neon trees, everybody does talk. And there's been a big nationwide company that's been talking about our own Morning Crew with Gabby and Dan. See, they'd heard that Gabby and Dan were talking about one of their products. More arguing about it, actually. And it got back to them. And so they've decided to send Dan, in particular, a stack load of freebies. So what did they score? They've hit a new level of being an influencer. I've got that coming at you in 15 minutes time. Here's one to pump you up for a Monday morning. It's Lady Gaga and Doechii. It's Runaway. Keep it on Mix.

0: We said it for ages. How good is this weather? Now? When's summer coming back? Soon? Yeah. Mix FM. Yeah. Yeah.
1: Jack Knight in Dakota House. All we want to do is make you bounce. Monifa, could you turn me out? Show me what your thing is all about. Jack Knight in Dakota House. All we want to do is make you bounce. Monifa, could you turn me out? Show me what your thing

0: 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Our own Gabby and Dan have hit a new level of influencer after a nationwide company had heard they were discussing, more arguing about, one of their most divisive products.
1: Our web guy has shown me a message that we have received from Allens.
2: Allens? Not Allens. A bloke called Allens, but the actual lolly maker.
1: Yeah.
2: Oh, yeah, they've reached out on TikTok. Great stuff.
1: And they know that you love banana lollies.
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1: And so they're going to send us banana lollies.
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1: 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Of all the times for us to have any sort of influence, I just, next time I'll just be more picky about what I talk about.
2: Yeah.
1: Mercedes.
2: I've always really loved Rolex.
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0: 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I love it when things come back into popularity, especially words and phrases. I mean, maybe we need to get the word grouse in a song for it to be popular once more, because it's been a while since the insult drop dead's been used, and I love that that's what Olivia Rodrigo has named her new song. I've got it for you after 11 o'clock here on Mix. We'll get the latest in local news headlines next.
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13: I'm Pat Gordon with your local news headlines. The Glenelg Shire Council has adopted an advocacy strategy for the upcoming state election. Mayor Karen Stevens says while things like roads are always on the agenda, the strategy also outlines several key projects they'll be advocating for ahead of November. Police have encouraged locals to take the last chance to inform an annual community sentiment survey. The 5-minute survey, which can be found on iWatch Southern Grampians, closes tomorrow. And in sport, Hawksdale MacArthur survived a final quarter scare to record a thrilling 3-point victory over Glen Thompson Dunkeld in round 10 of Mininira and District Football. And that's local news.
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0: Your 4-day forecast for Western Victoria. Cloudy today with a medium chance of showers and north to northeasterly winds up to 25 k's. An overnight low of 10 degrees, and then for Tuesday, high chance of showers in the morning and a top of 15. Wednesday, showers in the later part of the day and a top of 15. And for Thursday, showers again and a top of 12. Today, Hamilton expecting a max of 14 degrees, 15 for Casterton, 16 for Portland and the coast.
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0: 12 degrees right now.
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Pink and her signature brand of attitude on Mix. I love that it finishes with a raspberry. I mean, you just don't hear that in songs anymore. Olivia Rodrigo for you now. A lot of fans of a certain heartthrob thought they watched him literally drop dead as he was performing over the weekend. It is alarming footage. I'll tell you who that celeb is inside the next four hits.

0: know Harry Styles is all right after his performance at Wembley Stadium over the weekend. I mean, it was horrible footage. So he's gone to do the whale. So he swigs the water and then spits it back out, much like a whale does, and drives the ladies wild, right? So he does this, and then you see him sort of stumble strangely, and then he just goes down like a sack of potatoes. And you can see him on the ground in fan footage. He's trying to loosen his tie. He's coughing. He's spluttering. There's some in the crowd that are realising this is not part of the act. Others are still chanting, completely oblivious to the fact that he's essentially choking. And then, like only Harry Styles could do, he pops up like a jack-in-the-box and continues on with the performance like nothing had happened. But truly, I hope that he's managed to recover, and it might be a while before we see him do the whale again. You know what? You want to see whales? Go down to Portland.
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12: 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The printer tech giant has launched three new EcoTank models in Australia, aiming to kill off the traditional, costly cycle of ink cartridges and laser toners. Starting at $299, the refillable ink tank printers come packed with enough ink to print thousands of pages right out of the box, promising to slash printing costs by up to 90%. Epson says the design significantly reduces plastic waste while helping families and hybrid workers tackle rising cost of living pressures. You can find more info on the EcoTank range from Epson at techdaily.com.au.
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0: For your Monday morning, it's Caught With You on Mix, and we're putting the call out for some volunteers to help beautify the Hamilton Coleraine Rail Trail entrance. 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

When you're scrolling through your Facebook and Insta and all of your friends seem to be soaking up the sun somewhere else, it's okay. We're still here. Mix

0: Music that makes you feel good on Mix. You're about to feel even better because you're already through Monday morning. That's done. Your old school lunch is your reward, which is minutes away. Got Blink 182 kicking off the hour. Some R&B from Salt-N-Pepa in the mix as well. It's the best of the 80s, 90s and the noughties, and it's minutes away on Mix.
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9: I'm Pat Gordon with your local news headlines. Lowen MP Emma Keely has demanded the state government produce a clear and public funding commitment for the long-awaited Hamilton Base Hospital redevelopment. Ms Keely said Labor's health minister needed to explain why the community had endured such a long wait for the upgrade and immediately set out a plan for the hospital's redevelopment. To sport, and the Portland Tigers sent a message in Hampton League football on Saturday, recording a convincing 55-point victory over top three side Terang Mortlake. Elsewhere, Port Ferry chalked up their second win after a 19-point triumph against Cobden, while Hamilton fell on the road at Camperdown by 29 points. And that's local news.
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12: Your 4-day forecast for Western Victoria, cloudy conditions with a slight chance of a shower for your Monday. Tomorrow, showers in the morning, easing throughout the day with a top of 15 degrees. On Wednesday, cloudy with a very high chance of showers in the afternoon and a top of 15. And on Thursday, showers and windy conditions with a top of 12 degrees.
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12: Right now, it's 12 degrees.
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0: Nights on Mix FM. 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Take us with you wherever you go. It is your old school lunch and it is Josh behind the captain's chair. Hey, how you going? You doing all right? Plenty of big hits on the way. A bit of Empire of the Sun hitting your radio soon. Also, Taxi Ride, they're going to be creeping up slowly. That's up soon. This is Salt and Pepper.
1: Cinderella cut it up one time. Ooh.

0: Vanessa Amorosi, absolutely everybody. It's Old School Lunch on Mix FM and your home of the morning crew with Gabby and Dan. They're back tomorrow morning from 6, but today they were chatting about a little message that they got on TikTok and they realised they've got a bit more pull than they might think.
1: Our web guy has shown me a message that we have received from Allens.
2: Allens? Not Alan. A bloke called Allens, but the actual lolly maker.
1: Yeah.
2: Oh, yeah, they've reached out on TikTok. Great stuff.
1: And they know that you love banana lollies.
2: Oh, yeah.
1: And so they're going to send us banana lollies.
2: Really?
1: I'm really underwhelmed. Of all the times for us to have any sort of influence. I just, next time I'll just be more picky about what I talk about.
2: Yeah.
1: Mercedes.
2: I have always really loved Rolex.
0: Yeah, so have I. And I love Omega, you know, those watches. The first watch on the moon, as we all know. Yeah, I would really love one of those one day. Hint, hint. Maybe I don't have the same pull. I don't think so, at least. Morning crew, Gabby and Dan, back tomorrow morning from 6 here on Mix.
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0: 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Hey, the Port Ferry Folk Festival, I should say, they've dropped their first lineup. Their 50th anniversary is next March, and that's going to be real exciting. There's going to be some big names coming in the folkland, of course. 11 international acts from England, Ireland, Spain, Scotland and the US, and, of course, an ARIA Award winner and festival favourite and someone who we all know and love, John Butler. Yeah, that John Butler from the John Butler Trio. He is going to be getting around it as well. Stay tuned. 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
9: I'm Pat Gordon with your local news headlines. The Glenelg Shire Council has adopted an advocacy strategy for the upcoming state election. Mayor Karen Stevens says while things like roads are always on the agenda, the strategy also outlines several key projects they'll be advocating for ahead of November. Police have encouraged locals to take the last chance to inform an annual community sentiment survey. The five-minute survey, which can be found on iWatch Southern Grampians, closes tomorrow. And in sport, Hawksdale MacArthur survived a final quarter scare to record a thrilling three-point victory over Glen Thompson Dunkeld in round 10 of Mininira and District Football. And that's local news.
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10: Your four-day forecast for Western Victoria. Cloudy conditions with a slight chance of a shower for your Monday. Tomorrow, showers in the morning, easing throughout the day with a top of 15 degrees. On Wednesday, cloudy with a very high chance of showers in the afternoon and a top of 15. And on Thursday, showers and windy conditions with a top of 12 degrees.
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10: Right now, it's 12 degrees.
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0: Lenny Kravitz on Mix FM all across the Western District. Hey, it's still Josh here. 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

0: 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Your home of the morning crew with Gabby and Dan. And this morning, they were talking about the Olympics.
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When you're scrolling through your Facebook and Insta and all of your friends seem to be soaking up the sun somewhere else, it's okay. We're still here. 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

0: 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Every go on the listener app. Hey, it is still Josh here for your afternoon. I'm bringing you through with some Milky and More Grab after two. Man, this has been in clubs, pubs, everything, absolutely everywhere. And I'm playing it for you the next 5 minutes here on Mix.
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6: I'm Pat Gordon with your local news headlines. Lowen MP Emma Keely has demanded the state government produce a clear and public funding commitment for the long-awaited Hamilton Base Hospital redevelopment. Ms Keely said Labor's health minister needed to explain why the community had endured such a long wait for the upgrade and immediately set out a plan for the hospital's redevelopment. To sport, and the Portland Tigers sent a message in Hampton League football on Saturday, recording a convincing 55-point victory over top three side Terang Mortlake. Elsewhere, Port Ferry chalked up their second win after a 19-point triumph against Cobden, while Hamilton fell on the road at Camperdown by 29 points. And that's local news.
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7: Your 4-day forecast for Western Victoria, cloudy conditions with a slight chance of a shower for your Monday. Tomorrow, showers in the morning, easing throughout the day with a top of 15 degrees. On Wednesday, cloudy with a very high chance of showers in the afternoon and a top of 15. And on Thursday, showers and windy conditions with a top of 12 degrees.
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7: Right now, it's 12 degrees.
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1: Those Biden lights, which is kind of what I feel like every time I pass a modern car these days. God, lights have gotten so bright. You're on Mix FM. 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A little bit later on, some Miles Smith as well. I want to hear this. It's the Biebs. I'm loving this one. Speed Demon here on Mix.

0: 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Volunteers are needed to help beautify the Hamilton Coleraine Rail Trail entrance. 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Of course, the weather's a little bit up and down at the moment. But if you want more deets, you can find them. 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

0: 12 to 12. It's music that makes you feel good here on Mix FM. You're home to the morning crew with Gabby and Dan. And this morning, they realised they have a bit more pull than they thought they did.
1: Our web guy has shown me a message that we have received from Allens.
2: Allens? Not Alan. A bloke called Allens, but the actual lolly maker.
1: Yeah.
2: Oh, yeah, they've reached out on TikTok. Great stuff.
1: And they know that you love banana lollies.
2: Oh, yeah.
1: And so they're going to send us banana lollies.
2: Really?
1: I'm really underwhelmed. Of all the times for us to have any sort of influence, I just next time I'll just be more picky about what I talk about. Mercedes.
2: I have always really loved Rolex.
0: 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But you know what? How good would a bag of banana lollies be right now? I don't know if you like them, but I love them. I would absolutely demolish a bag of banana lollies right about now. Morning crew, Gabby and Dan back tomorrow morning from 6. And I've got your Mad Minute bonus question and answer up in the next 15.
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0: 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Carrie and Tommy on the way for you soon, but I got one more thing to do before I go.
1: It's the Mad Minute Bonus Question and Answer.
0: Yeah, it is. 10 questions, 60 seconds, $1,000 if you get all 10 correct. It's your Mad Minute Bonus Question and Answer for tomorrow. The bald eagle is the national bird of the United States, but in this context, bald doesn't mean hairless. It comes from an old English word meaning what? That would be white. White actually means bald in this case, or bald actually means white too. It's a little bit of a funky one, isn't it? Make sure you got that written down and make sure you play the Mad Minute with the Morning Crew just after 8 o'clock tomorrow morning. I'm out of here. Carrie and Tommy are on the way. Keep your feet on the ground and keep reaching for the stars. See you later.
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6: Your 4-day forecast for Western Victoria. Cloudy conditions with a slight chance of a shower for your Monday. Tomorrow, showers in the morning, easing throughout the day with a top of 15 degrees. On Wednesday, cloudy with a very high chance of showers in the afternoon and a top of 15. And on Thursday, showers and windy conditions with a top of 12 degrees.
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6: Right now, it's 12 degrees.
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0: Ariana Grande, Hate That I Made You Love Me. It is producer Sammy with you, and we are checking out some of Carrie and Tommy's best bits this afternoon.
1: We're talking about expensive, dumb mistakes. I wanted to do some cooking last night because I'm trying to save money by eating out less, and I just grabbed a bottle of wine from my cupboard. I thought, I reckon there'll be some wine here. I dug around to the back, and I actually found three bottles, and I used one whole bottle for cooking. And then I opened another one. Then my mate wanted some white, and there was a white there as well. And then I found out that that bottle I used for cooking was worth over $300, Carrie.
2: So my question with all that, though, is what are you saving that for?
3: Mm.
2: Like people that have expensive bottles of wine, are they saving it for like birthdays or
1: occasions?
2: People they really love or something?
1: I've got a mate who loves red wine, and he will literally save a bottle for his birthday, and then we'll go around and we'll have a glass.
2: Right, okay.
1: A glass each, and he'll tell us why he likes it, and it's a
2: nice thing to do. If he was told it was not like expensive, but it was cheap, he'd know the difference.
1: Yeah, do you remember there was quite a big scandal? I think it was in the UK where they got a bunch of the top like sommeliers, and they got them to pick these reds, and they actually weren't red wines. They were whites, and they'd had food dye in them. And
2: oh my God.
3: Not even cheap versus expensive.
1: Yeah.
3: It's just different.
1: And then they banded together almost like a class action, but not enough of them.
2: Because it made it look like they don't know their wine.
1: They sued because they reckon like you have literally just ruined my career.
3: You ruined our line. How dare you?
1: Yeah. G'day, Olivia.
4: Hello.
1: What was your expensive mistake?
4: My expensive mistake was years ago when I worked in a pub going through uni,
1: mm-hmm.
4: there was like a wedding opposite, like a venue for weddings opposite, and the people used to come over and have drinks.
1: Yeah.
4: And so one day a whole wedding party sort of came over and they wanted house champagne. So I was like serving them all house champagne, and they were all kind of shocked by the bottle. So they kept getting more and more. And my boss came around and looked at what I was doing and said, what champagne are you using? And I went, oh, just this one. And he goes, that's $100 a bottle. That's not house champagne.
1: Oh.
4: And then he goes, how many have you done? Oh, and I went, just one. But there was none left in the fridge.
1: Oh, my
2: how many
1: God.
2: Had you done, do you think?
4: I reckon I could have done about maybe 6 or 10. I don't know. Like, I was just pouring, and they just kept coming back.
3: Yeah,
2: so, of course.
4: I got a few tips, which was good.
1: But Olivia, how you didn't have to like pay the company?
4: No, I didn't omit to it. I said it was one bottle, and I made sure I hid all the bottles in the bin.
1: I love it.
2: That's so funny.
1: And what a win for the guests.
2: Yes,
4: I know, they were delighted.
1: Of course they were.
2: Good on you, Olivia.
1: Thank you, Olivia.
2: What about Heather? Hey, Heather.
5: Hello, how are you?
2: Yeah, good. What was your expensive mistake?
5: I won tickets to a musical production, asked my sister to join me because we both really like musicals, and a friend of ours was in it, and I got the date wrong. So I went, oh, no. So she was already excited, so I had to buy the tickets.
1: Oh.
5: I missed the date.
2: I often get dates wrong. So I often get it just before I actually go there because I check to work out like where to park or whatever. Mm. And then I'm like, oh, it's actually tomorrow night.
1: Oh.
2: It's better when it's still to come versus when it's already happened.
1: I just got reminded. Do you remember that trip that I paid for? I paid for a hike, and they said, just let us know when you pay because it was one of those third party things.
2: I paid
1: and it was $6,000. And I didn't let them know. And then when it came time to do the trip, they're like, you've just got to pay. And I said, I paid you guys like 12 months ago. And they're like, you never let us know.
2: Oh.
1: And
2: so the third party had taken the money.
1: And they're like, oh, sorry.
2: Didn't you pay again?
1: And then I paid again.
2: But then you couldn't go.
1: And then I had a horrible thing happen
2: in your life.
3: And I thought that story was going to be the one where you took your mum to the art gallery. And the show was on the next day or the day before.
2: It was less expensive.
1: I paid twice for that trip and I didn't go. And they wouldn't refund me.
2: Tracy, what was your expensive mistake?
6: Oh, hi, how are you going? I went to Japan with my husband last year at the end of the year. And on the first sort of full day we were there, we went to look at a designer handbag, like a secondhand store.
1: Yeah.
6: And we were still trying to work out, you know, the conversion for the yen to the dollar. And I purchased a really beautiful Gucci handbag, which I thought was $400, but actually ended up turning out being $4,000.
2: When did you find out?
6: I signed a disclaimer to say that I couldn't get a refund, like there was no refunds allowed, and it wasn't until the next day when I was trying to use my credit card that had all my money for a holiday on it that I, and my credit card was declining, and I'm like, what's going on with my money? And then I, I've rang the bank and found that I'd bought a $4,000 handbag.
1: Hey, Tracy, at least you got a handbag. This might make you feel better. I was, I went to, mine was also Japan. I went to Japan and we'd been there a couple of days. And you know how, like, you just kind of tap your card and, you know. And I thought I'd worked out the exchange rate. And I was like, people have told me Japan's expensive and this is so cheap. And then I tipped a waiter at a restaurant and my girlfriend at the time got quite angry at me. And I said, what's wrong? And she goes, that's just so showy. Why do you have to be so showy? And I said, what do you mean? And she goes, the tip, it's just way too much. And I said, isn't that $10? And she starts laughing and she goes, Tommy, do you really think that's $10? I'm like, yeah. And it was $180. And the restaurant I'd taken her to the night before was a novelty ninja restaurant that I thought had only cost me like $60. And I checked my bank account. It was over $1,000.
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0: Tommy. Tommy driving you home this afternoon. It's their best stuff. Producer Sammy with you. And can you smell that? Smells like one of our producers might be in a bit of trouble.
1: Producer Kieran, did you honestly think that I wouldn't find out?
2: About what?
1: Did you honestly think that I wouldn't know what happened? We wrote on the board now.
3: Say hi to everybody first.
2: No, I refuse to.
3: Say hello.
2: I'm not here.
1: Izzy, anything you want to tell us? You've been
3: How
1: up
3: was your
1: to?
3: Break? What have you been doing?
2: What have I been? I've been at work.
3: Have you been at work the whole time? What have you been doing in your downtime?
1: I have the CCTV footage.
3: Of what
1: you've been up to.
2: I've eaten the sweets that are here for Karen. No. Is it that?
1: No.
3: Keep confessing.
1: What else is going on?
2: When your post isn't here, I open it.
1: But what else? What else have you done?
2: I haven't done anything. I'm being stitched up.
3: You're looking trim.
1: I've shown Carrie.
2: Oh, no.
3: You're looking trim. Oh, no. You've been working out a bit over
2: the
3: break. You've been working out a bit on the break. What have you been doing? What's your exercise of choice? Yeah. You've been doing a bit of a salt bike, a bit of treadmill.
1: There is footage, and we're going to post it on our socials. Kieran here.
2: I said, don't tell Tommy.
1: Yeah.
3: So vulnerable. And it made me want to just give you a hug. But I couldn't because I was laughing too much.
1: Kieran's taking his headphones off. I think he's crying.
3: So I get pulled outside to watch footage of Kieran at the gym treadmill.
4: Surely he's bad.
3: The whole office is coming to watch this now. And you start by seeing him on a treadmill and then he ducks his head, he pulls his t-shirt up above his head and you're like, what's he doing? Is he sneezing? Is he? And you say to me, no, he's not feeling good at this point.
1: But then I don't know why he continues to keep on the treadmill. Had Uber time to get off the treadmill and go to the bathroom.
3: Yeah.
1: But he doesn't choose to do that. Instead, he chooses to keep walking at a, let's call it a moderate pace at best.
3: Slow.
1: And then proceeds to pull up his t-shirt again and spew all down his front. And at that point realizes I've got to get off the treadmill.
3: It's still
1: the
3: moving.
1: And then walks to the bathroom with a trail of spew
3: on the ground
1: coming out. And I assume you just left the gym then. Did you just leave the gym?
2: I cleaned it up.
3: Did you?
1: Did ya?
3: We didn't see that footage.
2: I cleaned it up. Well, they need to extend the footage out. I went back and cleaned it up.
3: Oh, don't get all sooky. What happened?
2: Okay, I was being a good friend last week. And how did you find out?
3: How are you being a good friend? You were on your own in there.
2: Well, because do you know Mike who works here?
1: Mm.
2: American Mike?
1: Mm.
2: So I was a really good friend. I've just got a car, so I love driving at the moment. I was like, he's going to the airport for work, which I didn't know. But could have been going anywhere, but he was going to the airport for work and he had the 6 a.m. flight. So I was like, I'll drop you at the airport because I'll go to the gym and it will give me a reason to get out of bed. Yeah, so I dropped off at the airport at 5:15 or something.
3: That's really lovely.
2: Thank you. And so I was like, on my way.
1: You were tired.
2: Wait, on my way, I stopped at Macca's, which is opposite my house.
3: Oh my God, that's so funny.
2: And got a coffee. And I usually will have a 3-shot coffee from Macca's. And I was like, 3. Maybe not enough for 5:15 in the morning.
1: Agree.
2: Yeah, so I got 4 shots, and I was fine.
1: Coffee.
2: I was fine through my whole workout. I did weights, and then I do the incline treadmill. 3.5, 30 minutes.
1: You are
2: 16 incline, 3.5, 30 minutes.
1: Wait till you see the footage to watch an athlete in peak performance. Because it is a man strolling.
3: How many minutes in was that?
2: I was fine until I got on the treadmill and I felt my whole body closing in on me very quickly. I was 6 minutes in. But from one minute, I was like, I don't feel right. But I was like, no, I got to do this.
1: When you first went to spew down your top. Why didn't you get off?
2: You know, I have that anxious thing where I do that regardless
1: That's
2: of
1: true.
2: Life.
1: That is true.
2: So I do that regardless. So I was like, I don't think there's anything coming. And then just in one moment, it just.
3: Yeah, it came.
2: Oh, no.
3: Yeah, we saw it all over the treadmill.
2: Do I get free gym for life now?
3: Thanks to Duke's gym.
1: I certainly wouldn't make you pay less.
2: I didn't. I've actually failed the payment this week, so I hope I get free now.
3: You should be paying for their cleaning up.
2: Well, I cleaned up.
3: No, but, oh.
1: 13.
2: I can't, no.
1: 13, 10, 60. I want to know what you saw at the gym.
3: Or what happened after your Macca's coffee.
1: Yeah, I'll take both at this point. 13, 10, 60. What did you see at the gym?
3: Oh.
1: What happened after your Macca's coffee? Give us a call.
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19: 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One lol at a time. 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

0: Lucy and Nikki up next. But right now, you are listening to the best of Carrie and Tommy.
1: Our producer, Kieran, was at the gym.
2: He's mortified.
1: He's left the studio. He was at the gym just taking a stroll on the treadmill, and that was too much for his...
2: Post four-shot coffee from Macca's.
1: Post to four-shot.
3: On an incline.
2: Incline does add a degree of nausea-inducing feelings. Yes.
1: And when he felt his body overcome, he said, and he didn't have time to get off the treadmill, he spewed down into his T-shirt, down his chest, and then proceeded to quickly walk that across the gym floor.
4: Was it just sitting on the treadmill going round and round?
2: No, it didn't slip out till he got off the treadmill and then it hit the ground and then, oh.
1: Yeah. And he claims he cleaned it afterwards. But we're asking what happened at the gym, what happened after a four-shot coffee. Belle, where was yours?
5: Hi there. I was at the Y and I was swimming in the pool. There's a 25-metre pool. I just had the whole lane to myself.
1: Oh, heaven.
5: I know it was. And this other guy came along and he sort of stopped me at the end and he said, oh, do you mind splitting the lane? And I said, sure, no problem.
2: Is that like sharing the lane?
5: Yeah. So typically one person swims on one side and one swims on the other, so you don't have to do a loop.
2: You just go up and back on your own side?
5: Yeah. So you don't have to worry about the lane. Someone catching up to you. Yeah. It's good when there's just two.
2: That's such a good idea.
1: I've never heard of that, Belle.
5: Yeah. So it's good when there's just two, obviously. Okay. If you've got more than two, it doesn't really work. But I said, sure. And then he proceeded to jump in the pool. He put on this big, like, mermaid fin flipper thing and he swam up and down on the bottom of the pool underwater underneath me while I swam along the top.
1: As a mermaid.
5: He just did whole lap underwater and got up and had a breath at the end and then did it again.
2: He did a whole lap holding his breath.
5: He did these long laps with his big
2: mermaid
5: tail.
4: Didn't even really need to split the lane.
1: Was he bald?
5: I can't remember. Sorry, maybe he had a swimming cap on. Maybe he had long flowing auburn locks. I'm not sure.
1: I know one mermaid, and I think it must have to be him.
2: What do you mean you know one mermaid?
1: I know one mermaid.
2: What?
4: Wait, merman or mermaid?
1: He's in his human form, he's a man.
2: So does he become a mermaid or a merman?
1: Yeah, well, it's just a tail. You don't really see a specific genitalia.
2: Those tails can lead to real issues when you give them to kids because they can't swim. It's like a drowning nightmare.
1: We had it at our family Christmas once. All the kids got the tails and they all jumped in the pool and then we all had to jump in and rescue
2: them. I know.
1: Because they all just start sinking and flapping about. It's crazy. G'day, Amelia.
6: Hi.
1: What happened?
6: My friend's waters broke on the gym floor.
1: Oh my gosh. doing like squats or something?
6: Deadlifts.
1: Yeah, that'll
2: do. Oh my God, what a machine, deadlifting.
1: Was she trying to bring it on?
6: Oh, probably. I was working reception at the time, so the guy she was lifting with ran out and grabbed me. And I had to wipe it all up while they went to the hospital.
2: Oh my God.
1: At least she had a very valid excuse. Our producer's water's broken. He was just on an incline.
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2: Bye.
1: See ya.
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10: Your four-day forecast for Western Victoria, cloudy conditions with a slight chance of a shower for your Monday. Tomorrow, showers in the morning, easing throughout the day with a top of 15 degrees. On Wednesday, cloudy with a very high chance of showers in the afternoon and a top of 15. And on Thursday, showers and windy conditions with a top of 12 degrees.
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10: At the moment, it's 13 degrees.
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1: People talk about you. Lucy and Nikki's Spill the Tea.
2: Hollywood's number one couple, in my opinion.
3: In my opinion too, babe. I concur.
2: Yes, I concur. Jacob Elordi and Kendall Jenner have just departed Brisbane Airport after a romantic week in Byron Bay. And word on the street is Kendall Jenner's met the parents.
3: Really? Wow.
2: Things are getting pretty serious between these two.
3: Well, I have read that his mum means a lot to him. Like, he often will take his mum on red carpets as his date. So they're like that's a big honour for old KJ.
2: Yeah. So they were back in Australia celebrating, I'm just going to call him Jacob then. Jacob Elordi.
3: When you drop the Elordi, it just seems so nonchalant, doesn't it?
2: They were celebrating his 29th birthday and they were spotted at a cafe with Jacob Elordi's mother.
3: Jacob's
2: mother. Very cozy.
3: I wonder who was more nervous to meet who, like Kendall Jenner meeting the mum or the mum to meet Kendall Jenner.
0: Yeah. You know what I mean? Imagine having to meet Kris Jenner.
2: Oh,
0: that would be scary.
2: No, Kris Jenner would be biggest hoot to boot.
0: Oh, she'd be a legend.
3: Yeah, she'd bring you like gifts.
2: Yeah. Oh, Kris Jenner honestly would be the best mother-in-law of all time, I reckon.
3: I wonder, yeah, Jacob Elordi is pretty indie though. You know what I mean? Yeah. Like he's pretty like cool indie.
0: The Kardashians have had some very different boyfriends though. You know, they're basketball players.
2: Yeah, rappers.
0: Well, I feel like Timothée Chalamet.
3: Him and Timothée Chalamet are friends though, aren't they?
0: Yeah.
2: Yeah, well, it got us thinking, though, about meeting the parents because, like you said, Nick, imagine being, you know, Jacob Elordi's mum and having Kendall Jenner roll into, like, family Chrissy.
3: Like, do you flex that, you know, she's got to impress you because you're technically, you know, it's a big honour to meet the parents.
2: It is
3: like,
2: a big honour.
3: I feel like every time I have had to meet the parents, it is nerve-wracking. I don't care what you say. I think it's one of the most nervous things. Like, you obviously want to make a really good impression. You want to come off as keen, but not like too keen. Do you know what I mean?
2: Yeah, it's
3: heavy.
2: As someone that doesn't get nervous very often, I find meeting like love interest parents and stuff so nerve-wracking.
3: It was so good with my now husband. We were friends before we started dating. So I'd already met his parents in like a friendly scope. And then we just sort of had to flip the switch and be like, oh, okay. Still here, but this time in the morning.
2: I'll never forget when I met my boyfriend's brother years ago, like 2 decades ago, and he was like, I just don't get it. She is so intense. I actually am so
3: honestly,
2: intense.
3: Read it and weep, babe.
2: I know.
3: Read it and weep.
2: I was like, lean in, my guy.
3: Actually, he made you work for it.
2: He really did
3: he
2: make me
3: really
2: work for it.
3: He made you work for the affection. I just got back from a family trip and there was a couple dramas and someone didn't get along with my sister's new partner.
2: Oh.
3: Yeah. It's awkward, you know?
2: It's awkward.
3: Not my mum and dad, though, so that's okay. But it happens more than you think.
2: It does. I want to know about what you guys have got to say, though.
0: We want to hear from you guys. 13 10 60 is the number. What happened when you met the parents? Did it go well? Did it not
3: Any
0: go
3: disasters?
0: Well? Any disaster? Well, look, we love a bit of disaster, don't
3: we? Do. Yeah. Give us the tea.
0: Yeah, 13 10 60 is the number, and we will take your calls right after this. You got Lucy and Nikki.
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1: Mirror, mirror on the wall. Who's the smartest of them all? It's about to get tricky. Lucy versus Nikki.
0: Oh, yeah.
2: Okay. Let's go.
0: So if you are new here, there are five questions. Lucy and Nikki must buzz in with their name when they know the answer. The first person gets the answer wrong. The other gets a chance to answer and claim a point. The best of five wins. We go to a tiebreak if it's even. And today, girls, you were taking on 2000s Australian nostalgia.
2: Oh, I'm looking forward to this.
3: Great theme. I don't really know what I'm in store for here, so I'm a bit nervous.
2: It's giving Kylie Minogue.
3: Oh, yeah, nice.
0: She on here?
3: Anyway,
0: all right, let's
3: what's
0: go.
3: All that about?
0: Question one. Which Australian duo sang Hook Me Up?
2: Lucy.
3: You don't get bonus points for singing.
2: The Veronicas. Our girls, the Veronicas.
0: In fact, you lose for singing. So, no. I'm joking. You got that right. There you go.
2: Guys, well done, babe. I love the Veronicas. Anyway, as you were.
0: All right, question two. What was the name of the main street in Neighbours?
2: Lucy.
0: Yes.
2: Ramsey Street.
0: That is correct.
3: Oh, yeah.
0: Nikki,
3: I'm thinking Home and Away. I never watched Neighbours, to be fair.
2: No. Neither did I. I'm just smarter than you.
3: Oh, whatever. All right. You big bloody hero.
0: Question three. Lucy, if you get this right, you're the winner.
3: Oh, I can't.
0: Nikki, come on.
3: Oh, my God. I'm actually embarrassed right now.
0: All right. Question three. Which ice cream featured a bubblegum nose?
3: Yes. Bubbly Bill.
0: That is correct.
3: God, good to be back in the game.
2: You had that one.
3: No, you didn't,
2: yes,
3: babe.
2: I
3: you
2: did.
3: Lost.
2: Babe. Everyone
3: you
2: knows my affliction for Bubble-O Bills. I often get called the Bubble-O Bill.
3: That's for you.
2: The
3: cowboy ice cream of our generation over here.
2: I am the Bubble-O Bill of our generation. I'll have you know.
0: Shame me for having ice cream.
3: No, huh? She is, and I'm the Mango Whisper.
2: We always play, what ice cream would you be?
3: Oh, what's Shawnee?
0: Yeah, what would I be? My missus always says I'm salted caramel.
2: Yeah, caramel.
3: Oh, yeah.
0: Yeah, salted caramel.
3: Yum.
0: Dolce. Delicious.
3: Dolce. Or pistachio poppy.
0: Oh, yeah. Done. Yeah.
3: Poppy
0: all right.
3: Pops.
0: Question four. Lucy, if you get this right, you're the winner.
3: Okay.
0: Okay. Which TV show gave us characters Sharon...
2: Lucy.
0: Cadigan. That is correct. Well done.
2: My favourite show ever, actually.
3: Yeah.
2: Up there, actually?
3: Yeah, it's pretty
2: up
3: funny,
2: there with.
3: It? Come on, look at me.
0: Pretty iconic, isn't
3: do
0: it?
3: Do your best, Kath.
2: Oh, what's that, Will I like the way I look? Is that trending TikTok?
3: We tried to do it recently. Yeah, no, honestly, look them up on
2: I'm
3: TikTok.
2: I'm proud of the way I look.
3: Good on you, Luce. Well done. I'm actually a bit pumped about that loss because my daughter's here watching, so I'm really embarrassed now. But anyway.
2: Oh, lucky she's only 5 months old
3: I'll
2: and has no idea
3: night,
2: what's
3: doll.
2: Going on.
0: Hey, stick around. On the way, we are asking on 131060, what is the strangest thing you've done for love? Because we have a bizarre story from the world
2: question.
0: Of Brad Pitt.
3: I know, believe it or not.
0: Yeah, we'll do it right after this. You got Lucy and Nikki.
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5: G'day, Sam Fantasia with the latest in sport thanks to PowerCore, working in all conditions to keep your power connected. North Melbourne star Luke Davies-Uniacke says there's a different vibe around the club after winning three matches in a row for the first time since 2019. The midfielder adding a wildcard final spot is firmly in sights as his side currently sits ninth on the ladder.
6: I think we noted that at the start of the year that we wanted to play finals and if we weren't striving for that, then what's the point of playing? So to be in the position we are, we've done the hard work, but you know we know there's some challenging games coming ahead.
5: Geelong coach Chris Scott says Premiership forward Tyson Stengel is miles off being available to play. Stengel has only managed one VFL game this season as he deals with off-field issues.
7: 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This is a tough game. But there are limits to where our empathy takes us.
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5: Your four-day forecast for Western Victoria. Cloudy conditions with a slight chance of a shower for your Monday. Tomorrow, showers in the morning, easing throughout the day with a top of 15 degrees. On Wednesday, cloudy with a very high chance of showers in the afternoon and a top of 15. And on Thursday, showers and windy conditions with a top of 12 degrees.
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5: At the moment, it's 13 degrees.
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1: People talk about you. 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
2: So Brad Pitt has come out on a podcast this week, guys, revealing some of the craziest things he's done for love. And let me tell you, they're pretty wild.
3: Well, so, he's married to Angelina Jolie, doll. Like, she's got a bit on.
2: Well, she does have a bit on. But this is from a different model that he was dating back in the 90s.
3: Okay.
2: And to impress her, she was so obsessed with reptiles, so they bought 40 pet chameleons.
3: What?
2: And filled his entire apartment with them.
4: I had this girlfriend who was into reptiles. We bought 40 chameleons. I was living in Errol Flynn's old, like, bachelor pad, glass windows, and they were filled with our house was like a terrarium.
5: Girlfriend who was into reptiles. It's so 40, specific.
6: Not five or
4: I know,
6: 10.
4: I know.
3: 40 chameleons is such a flex. And also, where are they now? Like, honestly, if you're a chameleon, call us and make sure tell us you're okay.
2: Yeah, are you okay? But it got us thinking about, you know, some of the crazy things that you do to, like, I guess, impress someone else or, you know, like,
3: obviously,
2: for love.
3: That was this model's hobby. So he's just gone in full throttle.
2: He's lent it hard.
3: Ordered 40 chameleons. I just don't think I could, like, pretend to enjoy something if I didn't.
2: So you're telling me that there's never been a stage of life where you've, like, pretended to, like emo music or something because avoided.
3: I was about to say, probably down, like, the music line. Like, I'd be like, oh, yeah, this is my favourite band. Then I'll quickly look up the band and be like, yes, same.
2: Yeah, I've got a story. So I used to like this boy that was, like, a massive party boy. And one weekend I, in an attempt to, I guess, like, impress him and slash like be in his company. Mm. I like tried to
3: went toe to toe.
2: Yeah, keep up with him on a big weekend. And it got to like the third day. I'd like purposely missed my flight back to the Gold Coast. And we were still like, we went everywhere. Like we went from house party, nightclub, day party, nightclub, house party. And I, by the end of it, I was like, I'm holding on.
6: Just drooling, being dragged around.
2: To try and impress this guy. And in the end, I just was like, I've got to go to bed. I need some respite.
3: Literally.
0: Wow. I don't think you want to be with someone like that.
3: Oh, 100%.
2: Yeah, I mean, I know that now. Yeah. At the time, I was a bit delusional.
0: Oh, it
2: wasn't that long ago.
0: Oh,
2: no. 35. No, it was a few years ago now.
3: You'd think by day two, you'd be like, okay, maybe it's not for me. Yeah. But it stuck around for a bit longer.
2: Maybe that should have been one of the red flags.
3: Literally, yeah. Though.
0: Yeah. Have you done anything new?
3: I was just saying, I think maybe just like leaning into like the music or that sort of stuff maybe. But like, listen, I think it's important when you're getting to know someone to like embrace their hobbies. Like if they were like, let's go golfing, I'd be like, yeah, I'll give it a go.
0: Yeah.
3: I'm not going to pretend that I'm a pro golfer.
2: Yeah, for
3: you
2: sure.
3: You know, I'd probably lean into being a bit of a damsel, to be honest.
0: Would you?
3: Oh, help me, doll. You know the one.
0: All right, well, we want to hear from you guys. 131060 is the number. What's the strangest thing you've done for love? Maybe you did something to impress someone, you wanted a date.
3: Yes, don't be shy, guys.
0: We've all done it.
2: Don't bend it for love.
0: We'll take your calls right after this.
2: End.
0: You got Lucy, Nikki.
1: Thought that was funny. Wait till you see it in person. Yup. TikTok, Facebook, Instagram. Get on it. 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
1: That's it, guys. And today we are finally settling a great Australian debate. Is it acceptable to wear UGG boots in public? A TikTok has gained a lot of attention after saying the following.
0: Oh, sorry.
2: Oh, Shawnee.
1: Sean.
3: I lied, mate. I get yelled at for this, but I don't care.
4: Hot take, but UGG boots are not outdoor shoes. Stop wearing them outside. These are indoor shoes.
3: Like when you come home from a long day at work and you step inside and you put on your cozy Uggs,
4: why would you be walking out in public with them? Like through the grocery store, there's so many germs there.
2: Oh,
1: controversial hot take.
2: Big time.
1: So it is a bit of a divide. Like I remember back in the day in like the noughties when people would wear UGG boots with their like skinny jeans and everyone was like, that is a fashion faux pas.
2: You'd be like, you're wearing your slippers out of the house.
1: Yes. Yeah. But now they've made all the trendy little kind of, you know, slides and this and that. It's kind of, they've definitely elevated.
2: Well, I am definitely pro UGG and like, I know you are too, Luce. Like we travel with ours. Like they are coming everywhere with us.
1: Ours on the plane.
2: Yeah, babe.
1: we wear ours
2: like, into the office all the time. Yeah. Like when we're podcasting, we always wear our UGG boots because they're so easy. We've got the little slide ones where you can just slip them on and off. But I do get it. Like they kind of are a slipper essentially, but I do think it has changed a lot. Like celebrities wear them out of the house.
1: Yeah.
2: So if it's good enough for them, it's good enough for me, Dol.
1: I'm very pro UGG, but and I will say, as someone that has a dog that they have to take out to use the bathroom all the time, I had my UGG boots in my suitcase from being away, and I was like, wow, the amount of times I go to reach for them in a day to just quickly pop out of the house is pretty crazy.
2: I know. I feel like I don't really wear slides as much as I used to. So maybe if I had a good pair of slides, I would opt for that. But in winter, I just want to have snuggly feet.
1: Mm, for sure. Here's another one.
2: Mm.
1: Do you wear socks with your Uggs?
2: If I am wearing them like to the office, yes.
1: But just
2: if
1: like...
2: If I'm around the house, no.
1: Okay. Yeah. Smelly Uggs.
2: Why? What do you do?
1: Good to know. Yeah, I'm the same.
2: Oh, shut up.
1: What about you, Shawnee? Are you Uggs, yay or nay?
0: I'm not Uggs. I usually go socks and slides. But slides are apparently going out. So we're back with thongs again. So I don't know.
1: You can't wear socks with thongs.
2: No. Sorry, that is actually a bit on.
0: I think Bieber was rocking Uggs somewhere the other day. I've never seen Uggs like this before.
2: Oh, yeah. Well, I was just in Queenstown in New Zealand and the UGG store there is elite. Like so many cool hats, shoes, little bags. I was like, wow, it's a whole thing.
0: I like the low top ones. They're kind of like a platform. I don't know.
2: That's the one we have.
0: That's the one you got. Mm.
2: What are you chasing? A bit of height? Sick.
0: Bit of height, yeah.
2: Oh, you know, get on your tail.
0: 5'11".
1: It's kind of like how back in the day, like trackies were kind of, it wasn't play on to wear trackies outside.
0: Yeah. Mm. I bought a sick tracksuit the other day and I haven't gotten out of it except for today, but it's so good, like baggy tracksuit.
2: Oh, nice.
1: Yeah. I was walking up on High Street, Armidale in Melbourne the other day, which is like a bit of a bougie street with all the nice shops on it. And there were these like older women. They would have been boomers for sure.
0: Juicy tracksuits.
1: No. They were just sitting there having a coffee. But you know how active wear now is like very... Like athleisure is very much considered fashion.
2: Yeah, definitely.
1: Whereas back in the, you know, for these women, they were very well dressed in like, you know, a nice outfit. And one of the ladies said, all these young kids now, they just get around wearing their gym clothes. And I was like, I guess that would be weird for them.
2: Yeah, you know? I know. Like if you didn't get the trend, you'd be like, wow, that girl hasn't even had a shower today.
1: Yeah, literally.
0: Comfort's where it's at.
1: It is. Boots, trackies. Activewear, I'm on board.
0: So
2: yeah,
0: good.
2: Me too.
0: You got Lucy and Nikki.
5: Ladies, time out. Time for a wee break right now. The L, the U, the C, the Y. Lucy and Nikki be back. That's right.
6: That's right.
5: 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Lucy and Nikki.
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0: If you drive home, you got Lucy and Nikki from the Happy Hour with Lucy and Nikki podcast. 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
1: take me home. Oh, that's right, guys. The first night of drive in the can, as they say.
2: Mad Monday is officially over.
1: Mad Monday.
2: We made it, babe.
1: We did.
2: We were feeling a little bit, how do you say it? Wackadoodle post-weekend?
1: Yes, but post-weekend wackadoodle. You know what I'm going to do after this? I'm going to go get myself a beautiful, big, hot brothy bowl of pho.
2: Oh, darling.
1: So many condiments on it, like every condiment.
0: I've still never had pho.
1: Shawnee.
0: Yeah.
2: What on earth, Shawnee?
0: I just don't like I don't like the thought of my food, like, wet, like, in
2: a big bowl of water. Yeah, we're big soup girls.
1: We love broth.
2: I even love just having bone broth as, like, its own independent drink.
0: Mm. Yeah, right.
2: Yeah, love it.
1: Big on the broth.
2: Yeah, good for you, doll.
1: Yeah, that's what I'm going to do.
2: Well, I don't know. I think maybe go somewhere nice for dinner. And then,
1: yeah, well, good for you.
2: Yeah. Well, I actually really would just go a photo, but anyway, here we are. Got my partner here for the night, so we just got to, you know, could charm his pants off, guys.
1: Yeah. Got to go and take him out on the town, doll.
2: That's
1: but
2: it,
1: we
2: babe.
1: Will be back tomorrow. If you are enjoying our shows, guys, we are going to be doing a podcast episode every single day this week, and like, which kind of is like, accumulates the best of the best from the radio show. So make sure you tune in as well.
2: Yes, that's right. And stick around tomorrow because we want to know, you know, what happened when you brought your child to work, because I've brought my 5-month-old daughter, Rafa, to work today.
1: She's been so well behaved.
2: Yeah, so we're going to unpack how that's all gone tomorrow. This is the first work trip that I've ever brought her on.
0: I love this. And she's been an absolute angel.
1: Hey, she's actually only been alive for 5 months. We haven't been on any work trips.
2: No, we
0: have. Good, she's so cute.
2: We've been to Sydney before, but I haven't had her with me, so she's staying.
0: Go check
2: with
0: out
2: us.
0: The Instagram stories right now if you do want to see baby Rafa.
2: Yeah, she's on there. She's bloody cute.
1: She's so an perfect. Angel from heaven.
0: Anyway, we'll be back tomorrow, same time, 4 till 6. Until then, have a great night, guys.
1: Love you.
2: See you later. Ladies, that's right. Time to
3: say goodnight. Lucy and Nikki are out for another night. Time for a face mask, girls. 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
4: G'day, Sam Fantasia with the latest in sport thanks to PowerCore, working in all conditions to keep your power connected. Geelong coach Chris Scott says Premiership forward Tyson Stengel is miles off being available to play. Stengel has only managed one VFL game this season as he deals with off-field issues.
5: My take on where Tyson's at, it's just all a little bit hard for him. There is a limit to our support with that because we're like, hey man, we empathise with you. This is a tough game, but there are limits to where our empathy takes us.
4: North Melbourne star Luke Davies-Uniacke says there's a different vibe around the club after winning 3 matches in a row for the first time since 2019. The midfielder adding a wildcard final spot is firmly in sights as his side currently sits 9th on the ladder.
6: I think we noted that at the start of the year that we wanted to play finals, and if we weren't striving for that, then what's the point of playing? So it's been the position we are. We've done the hard work, but you know, we know there's some challenging games coming ahead.
4: That's sport thanks to PowerCore. Before bad weather hits, be prepared and sign up for SMS outage alerts all at powercore.com.au.
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9: Your four-day forecast for Western Victoria. Cloudy tonight with a slight chance of a shower. Northerlies 20 to 25 k's tonight and an overnight low of 10 degrees. For Tuesday, we'll be cloudy with a high chance of showers, most likly in the early morning. Winds north to northwesterly 15 to 25 k. Wednesday, showers increasing in 15. And Thursday, showers in 12. Tops tomorrow of 15 degrees for Hamilton and 16 for Casterton, Portland and the coast.
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0: Always the best feeling to know you've got through a Monday, right? And you are getting home with a laugh as well. This is Fifi Fevernick's Happy Hour.
1: We're talking about the grim reality of dating apps at the moment. We're hearing from single people who are on these apps, particularly Tinder, is dire. Now, admittedly, we're hearing that from girls, women, and the men, it is just, when we say grim, it's gross in that it's very blatant hookups. There's no wanting real connections. It's just become this cesspit of hookup.
2: Yeah. Men treat it like a trout farm.
1: People who genuinely just want a connection. They want love. You want to find a best friend, soulmate, partner,
3: do people
1: and get
3: put that
1: the fun
3: in,
1: stuff.
3: Do people put that in their bios, though?
2: You're not going on Tinder for that.
1: Well, but I guess the point is, Bev, now adults, particularly post-COVID, you're coming out going, that's how you now meet people because people don't want to meet in person. Now everyone's on socials. People are losing the art of just a bit of repartee at the bar. How do you just, do you walk into bars and pick up anymore?
2: Bit of charisma, bit of chat.
1: Katie. Hey, Katie.
4: Hey, guys. How you going?
1: Good. Katie, how are you going on Tinder?
4: Oh, my God. I hate it. I came out of a 10-plus year relationship and been on it for the last year and been on a few dates, but the one that really hits me is, you know, last year I went on a date, had a really beautiful time. Second date, we went to a concert, and I turn around and he has this girl all over him.
1: Oh. What?
4: Yeah, she was like grinding up against him, and I'm just like,
3: that's not his fault. Tell her off. that's my date.
2: What did he do wrong?
1: Did they get together, or what happened?
4: Yeah, he ended up leaving with her. So,
3: all right, now that's
1: your date.
4: It was really heartbreaking.
1: Yeah, that's
3: not good. That's awful. Poor form.
1: You got to feel for people who go into a dating app like Tinder with a pure heart, with a genuine tender soul, going, I'm looking for love, because that's what.
3: But don't go into Tinder with a pure heart.
1: Maybe, do you know what? We should start our own dating app. Pure heart. And we're just...
2: You can invest in that. We'll just watch.
1: Just for people who want genuine, authentic, real connections.
2: Blokes are pigs and they'll go,
1: believe you all are.
2: Yeah, the bloke will go, yeah, I'm on this. Oh, I love you, blah, blah, blah. And then boom.
1: I'm putting Josiah, he'd
3: be
1: in.
3: Perfect.
2: Give me the word.
5: No, yeah. I would be the perfect candidate for pure heart.
3: You're only saying that because you didn't get the COVID jab.
5: Yeah.
3: That's pure blood.
5: Hey, that's another
3: app. You should have your own app.
5: Pure blood.
2: Josiah would be the biggest
1: I'm
2: creep
1: thinking anyway. About it, and I'm looking for investors. Pure heart. And we're after just genuine, good people.
5: Like me.
1: Dealey Stange, he'd be involved.
2: Yeah.
1: You and your Christian brothers, you'd get involved.
2: Christian brothers.
1: Christian values.
3: Don't click news.
1: Would you like my idea, Dange?
6: Pure heart sounds beautiful. Phoebe.
1: There we go.
2: Oh, God. Go sing a song.
1: Hi, Lucy.
7: How are you guys?
1: Good. Lucy. Are you on dating apps and it's very grim?
7: I think grim is an understatement, to be honest, but yes, I am. I don't think any of them are any better than the others, to be honest. I have this new saying, and I call it the big three. I call it the CEIs of dating sites. So they all have just a lack of consistency, a lack of effort, and a lack of initiative.
1: Wow. You're good. I could get you on my marketing team at Pure Heart. I reckon we could do this, Lucy.
2: If they said that to me on Tinder, I'd swipe left straight away, wouldn't you?
1: They've
3: got no initiative. This is what I've been told. Female mates have told me the worst thing a bloke can do is ask him out for a coffee. They're like, that is just such low level, weak dog stuff. Just ask out for dinner or drinks.
2: Or eggplant.
3: Even that. Yeah. Have a punt.
2: Yeah.
3: They said so many blokes are just so spineless. They're like, coffee is such a
2: I couldn't think of anything
3: move.
2: Worse than going out with someone I've met on Tinder for a coffee. Yeah, because all you're thinking is, you're thinking one thing.
1: You're being so judgmental. That could be your soulmate and you've written them off because they asked you out for a coffee.
2: If someone asks me for a coffee, they're not my soulmate.
3: Yeah.
1: Oh, wow.
2: Hey, come to the pub, let's have a drink. Well, you're halfway there.
1: Yeah, but I don't think you're after love if you're... I know what you're after.
2: But that's what everyone's after. No, Lucy, do you not understand, like, Tinder? You're not going to find your person you're going to spend the rest of your life with.
7: I don't think so.
1: No, Lucy, hang on. I'm looking out the window. James
2: it's
1: Blake,
2: not, hey, it's not
1: engaged to
2: young,
1: his Tinder date.
2: Very young.
1: Gemma, moving in with her Tinder date. Luce, don't you agree? Like, Fev's making this very, you know, trivial. People have to go somewhere to find a soulmate, and people are going to these apps to find that. They're not all just after hookups.
2: Maybe females.
7: Yeah, I I think you're right. And I think there are definitely stories and successful stories of people who do meet their soulmates. I think there is a very real option. But I think it's one of those things where it's like right place, right time, right swipe. I don't think it's very...
1: There's a lot of weeds out there to get through.
2: I'd say all the people that are on these sites, I'd say under 5% would stay together.
1: Just listening to you though, Lucy, I don't know how you're single. Yeah. You're wonderful. How could you be single?
7: Oh, I don't know, to be honest, Pete. Thank you very much as a big compliment. Was anyone out there, get my details and pass them on.
1: We could do our own little setup here. And I've got another idea.
3: One consistent.
1: For my app. So Pure Heart. People who are after authentic, genuine connections to find a soulmate. And we're not after any of your eggplant emojis. That can walk away. That's just an added bonus when we get through all the love stuff. Now,
2: do you know who's only females are going on this site?
1: Yeah, but my other thing is, I think separate to just writing messages and making it all digital, you leave voice notes, because if I heard just listening to Lucy in 10 seconds, bang, I'd be hooked. I'd be in. I'd go, I want to know this woman. So now I've added to Pure Heart like voice notes, so you get 20 seconds to leave your
3: don't
1: voice.
3: Need that. Why don't you make it
2: like chat roulette?
1: I know what happens on chat roulette.
2: But no, but like have faces. I see you can, it's like a live Zoom message with each other.
1: No, but see, I don't even know what Lucy looks like, but I hear a woman of substance.
3: Of pure
1: and
3: heart.
1: With a pure heart.
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6: For your late drive home, it's Fifi, Fev and Nick's happy hour.
7: As the sun goes down for your late drive home, we have got the vibes being turned up with Fifi, Fev and Nick's happy hour. And next, they're going to go legendary, Fifi, because you think the World Cup's big right now. Less than a month away, the Commonwealth Games return to the screens of Seven with one of Australia's iconic commentators.
8: Yes, he's a legend, Bruce McAvaney. We cannot wait to talk to him.
7: Might just be on the line now as well. Bruce McAvaney, welcome to the show.
9: Sorry, let me just bring Bruce on. Won't you mind me?
10: When the moderator arrives, you will hear silence into the
11: Oh, God.
12: Sorry about that, guys.
8: That's
12: just connecting in.
8: So fine.
7: All right. Well, let producer Leon do his work. You can enjoy this while we wait for the legend, Bruce McAvaney, to join us in minutes. This is new from Sieta Spyro, Material Lover, it is called. This is Fifi Bevanick's Happy Hour.
3: Mix

0: Justin Bieber for your late drive home. That is Speed Demon. Thanks for joining us for it as well. This is Fifi Feather Nick's Happy Hour, where the countdown is on. July 23, it begins the Glasgow 2026 Commonwealth Games. Fee,
1: we absolutely love this man, as does all of Australia. He is an Australian living legend, Bruce McAvaney. Welcome to the show.
2: Oh, Fifi, what a lovely way to wake up for me. How are you?
1: Oh, God, Bruce, I love his voice. So good. Just so good to have you on the show, to hear you. And the Glasgow 2026 Commonwealth Games, and we are going to catch every unmissable moment on 7 and 7 Plus Sport, and you will be commentating, Bruce. We're so excited about this.
2: Thanks, Fifi. Well, look, I am looking forward to it. And it's come up quickly, and we've got so many people that are, I think, going to have great Commonwealth Games, young and old, and the fact that the Commonwealth Games are still going is a really big thing. So everyone at Seven's very excited about it.
3: Hey, Bruce, we love you, mate, and I can't wait for the Commonwealth Games. I love listening to sport and watching it. And I think it's Gout Gout. Now, Gout Gout, he's a big story. He's the most talked about Australian athlete, I think, that's been around probably since Cathy Freeman at the 2000 Olympics. Now, is he a chance to win? Will he break the world? Did he just get the world record overnight?
2: No. So what happened with Gout, he ran that world record in Sydney. And it takes a little while to ratify that world record. So that was an effort. Look, he's actually, I feel awful. He's not going to run up the Commonwealth Games. He's going to the World Junior Championships the next week in Oregon. So he's going to run in the World Under 20 200 metre race. And Seven are actually covering that as well. So Gout's decided, look, and I think he's done the right thing, that, you know, he's just 18 years of age, to compete at the Commonwealth Games and then go to America and take on the best under 20 runners in the world. He just felt it was too much for him. And so he's decided to do that. But look, we've got people like Lockie Kennedy and Cam Myers and Nina Kennedy and Curtis Marshall, et cetera, et cetera. We've got a fantastic athletics team.
4: And Bruce, Lockie Kennedy's the main Gout Gout rival, right? Yeah. Over 100, keeps pipping him in the 100?
2: He does, and even at 200. So, you know, Lockie's 2-3 years older. He's a great guy. He came from rugby. He's just a fantastic talent, both on and off the track.
3: He's
2: and
3: fast.
2: He's been, he's got a great start. And look, the Commonwealth sprinting is elite. So the World Championships last year, in the final of the World Championships, of the 8 runners, 6 were from the Commonwealth. So that gives you an idea of how hard it is. You know, you're up against the Jamaicans, the Brits, the Canadians, and also the best from Africa. So Lockie is going to be right there in the mix. He's a big medal chance, but the competition's going to be very, very strong.
3: He reminds me a little bit of me in the 2006 Grand Final sprint when I took the win. Oh, God, they run quick. Hey, Bruce.
2: You're just special, you know.
3: Oh, that's just made my day. Now, Bruce, we look at all you've been commentating for a long time now, Olympics, Melbourne Cups, Grand Finals. You commentated Usain Bolt's 100-metre world record in Beijing. But, Cathy, I watched a thing on TV a couple of weeks ago. It was how women define sport, or women in sport, and they did a big thing on Cathy Freeman. And that call of Cathy Freeman's race will go down as probably the greatest call, iconic call of all time. What was it like to watch that back or listen to it and be there on the night? Because it was just, you take the words out of your mouth, it was so special.
2: Well, being there on the night was amazing. And look, I was very anxious and nervous. And you know, I was fully warmed up by the time Cathy's race came on, because there'd been 4 or 5 other great events. So the whole night was just incredible. You know, over 100,000 people, great athletes winning all these big medals. But Cathy was the cornerstone. And I was very nervous when she came out. My mouth got dry. And, you know, I just had to really talk myself into going slow and relaxing and enjoying it. I hadn't really heard the callback for a lot of years until we started to do a promotion with it on Channel 7 when we were doing the Rio Olympics in 2016. And, there's some things I'd change. But you know what? I did my best on the night. And for me, if somebody said at the end of my career, which will be sooner rather than later, I guess, at my age, but someone said to me, you know, what's the most fondest memory? I'd have to say Cathy. I'd have to say Cathy's race. So, yeah, I feel very close to her.
1: Bruce, before we let you go, I want to talk about one of my fondest memories, because you are one of my favourite memories. And I may, because we've known each other for a long time, I may have told you this, but I will never forget. I'm going to take you back to the 90s. Now, I was a teenager, and this is back to landlines, and I was obviously living with my parents. And my, speaking of athletes, my stepfather, my stepdad, Alan Crawley, is an Olympian. He was in the Mexico long jumper at the Mexico 68 Olympics, came third, got a bronze at the Com Games in 1966. And you are so thorough at your job, Bruce, for you rang our home landline and I answered it as like a 13 or 14 year old. And I'll never forget going, hello, Box Residence or something. And you just said, hello, it's Bruce McAvaney here. Could I please speak to Alan? And I nearly dropped the phone. The most famous person I'd ever heard of was calling my home. I'll never forget it, Bruce. And I went to school and said, I spoke to Bruce McAvaney. I spoke to, but you were wanting to talk to Alan about, because he'd set the Australian record for so many years of 8.08 meters.
3: Wow.
1: In long jump.
2: Yeah, no, incredible athlete. And then Gary Honey came along and those guys said, do you know, Fifi, I've still got that number in my book.
4: Well, Bruce, thank you for your time.
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1: What's going on here? What have you got in front of you?
4: 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Fev's popped open a laptop.
3: Yeah, I've got my laptop. I've got my work computer. So we spoke about this.
1: Say on the back of it, Comwine.
3: Yeah, that's just one of our sponsors down at the Tiggies, AFLW.
0: Yes, of course. Richmond's AFL women's team. We are the assistant coach, Fev. See, here's the thing, right? Fev, as a footy legend in a past life, he's never needed a computer. He's always been kicking snags for his work. So how does he go when he's asked to do match analysis and replays for the AFL women's team? We find out coming up in minutes. You are with Fifi, Fev and Nick's happy hour.
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11: Good morning, Pat Gordon with your local news update. The Southern Grampians was showcased to a statewide audience on Sunday through a new episode of TV show Postcards. Lavinia Nixon and Chris Smith travelled through the likes of Hamilton, Dunkeld, Halls Gap and Great Western, highlighting some of the region's top winter experiences. The episode, which is now available on Catch Up via Nine Now, also featured local food and wine, unique stays, museums and art. Southern Grampian Shire Council has secured $781,000 in funding from the Victorian Government as part of the Safe Local Roads and Streets program. Daniel Brewer has the story.
12: Council says the funding will go directly towards improving key intersections and road safety infrastructure within the Shire. Locations for improvement works will include Mill Road and the Tarrington Strathkeller Road, which will see speed limit reductions and an intersection realignment. Multiple intersections on the Hamilton and Chatsworth Road will be upgraded, as well as speed limit reductions and safety improvements for Tarrington.
11: Seven global innovators have been chosen as the first cohort of Elevate Dairy, a project aiming to tackle key challenges facing Victoria's dairy businesses. Farmers and industry stakeholders will have an opportunity to see the companies firsthand during a roadshow in August that will travel to the southwest. The Gardner Foundation are supporters of the initiative. CEO Alan Cameron said it's great to see Elevate Dairy getting to this stage.
13: We've been scouting the world and looking around and seeing, well, are there solutions that are happening in other dairy industries that we could actually invite to bring here into Victoria and have farmers check them out. That's the stage we've got to now.
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11: To Western Victoria Female Football League action, and Cavendish claimed their senior women's encounter with Branxholme Wallisdale by 11 points on Sunday, while elsewhere Tirandara were comfortable winners against Terang Mortlake. Meanwhile, in the under-18 division, Cavendish secured a 9-point win over South Warrnambool, and in the under-15s, Portland enjoyed a strong victory against Port Ferry. And that's local news.
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15: Your 4-day forecast for Western Victoria, cloudy today with a very high chance of showers becoming less likely from late this morning. Light winds becoming northwesterly up to 25 k's an hour in the middle of the day. We're heading for a top of 15 in Hamilton, 16 in Warrnambool and Portland. Dropping down to 9 tonight. Tomorrow, showers increasing, 16. Thursday, showers and 12. Friday, more showers, 12.
3: Harvey Norman Hamilton, your local computer specialists.
15: Currently, it's 12 degrees.
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0: Rexha, 8:45. This is your Tuesday morning crew with Gabby and Dan, streaming live on Listener as well.
1: We're talking a little bit of farce with Amy Shepherd. And now I want to talk a little bit of farce with you, fashion.
0: With Dan Robinson.
1: Yes, with Dan Robinson.
0: Of course.
1: So Paris Fashion Week has been happening and there's been a trend on the runways for men's summer shoes. Having a bit of a moment. So for years, women have been wearing, I guess, clear shoes. So you might associate them with, inverted commas, stripper heels.
0: Right, yes, yes, of
1: course. Then they've become dainty, barely there type of shoes. I own a pair. They're not incredibly comfortable, but they're pretty versatile.
0: Okay.
1: And they're made of, like, a clear plastic vinyl. And now you men get a pair as well. All thanks to Yves Saint Laurent, one of their designers. He said he wants to even the playing field, and he says this with a grin. He says, why torture women with plastic shoes but not men? They cost about $2,000. They look like suit shoes.
0: Yes.
1: So you've got a little lace.
0: Yeah.
1: And then other than that, it's clear.
0: So they're see-through shoes.
1: Yes.
0: Yuck.
1: See-through and sweaty.
0: Nah, that's bad. Socks. You don't wear socks with them?
1: No.
0: Oh, no way. You'd be seeing the steam coming off your feet. It'd be up in there.
1: That's what I was thinking.
0: No.
1: That you would see water droplets.
0: Yuck.
1: And steam. At least for heels, it's open. It's breathing.
0: Yeah.
1: Jelly sandals of the 90s. They had holes and glitter.
0: Yeah. These are clear shoes. Closed-in dress shoes that you can see through, see the feet. That's terrible. That puts too much pressure on me to keep my feet in good order.
1: Your trotters?
0: Yeah, keep my trotters in good shape.
1: Have you ever had a pedicure?
0: Never. Not once. Oh, maybe once. I think it was a stunt for the radio, but that was 15, 16 years ago, I reckon.
1: Oh, you know, it's well and truly grown out.
0: Yeah, I'd say it's gone. I mean, and as well, if I do want to wear socks under my clear shoes, there's extra pressure on that too, because today, for example, I am wearing long pants.
1: Rare.
0: I am wearing shoes.
1: Rare.
0: But I am wearing odd socks because I thought, well, nobody's going to see
1: them.
0: No
1: one's going to see them.
0: They're both black. Are they the same? No. But yeah, I might see a little glimpse of them, but that's it. I'll get away with that. If I've got clear shoes on, I can't do that. Much pressure.
1: Usually what happens in Europe, fashion, then comes to Australia the next season.
0: I don't like it. I'd see another fashion trend that men did, which I never was on board with. And I don't mean this with any disrespect because this is what your husband did at your wedding. That sort of the pants that aren't quite long enough and the shoes and socks which don't come up high enough. So there's like a gap. You know, the gap between the end of the pants.
1: What beautiful ankles he has.
0: Yeah, maybe it's because I don't have great ankles. I'm not sure. But, yeah, I don't know. I'm not a big fan of that.
1: That's still a trend.
0: Is it? I feel like it's not as prominent as it was, say, in your wedding year of 2023.
1: Yeah, it's still definitely a thing. Yeah. Not as thingy.
0: Yeah. I'm glad.
1: You know what I can't deal with? The women's shoes that look like a camel hoof. Have you not seen them?
0: Are they?
1: Yeah, it looks like a camel hoof and a camel something else. And women are wearing them on their feet. Have you not seen them?
0: No, I haven't seen the camel hoof.
1: Yeah, I'll show you it.
0: Okay, I look forward to seeing it. We've got to go to a break in the morning crew with Gabby and Dan as we get this camel hoof up.
1: It's gross.
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0: Well, Gabby, Portland District Health has dropped an urgent warning after a scammer was caught door knocking last weekend. So this individual is going to residents asking for cash or bank details, claiming it's to help the local hospital.
1: Yeah, it is a total scam. So Portland District Health are reminding everyone they're not door knocking for money. Make sure you never share your personal information or your banking details either. And if you spot something sketchy, please report it to local police immediately and let's look out for each other.
0: It's poor. Morning Crew, Gabby and Dan. 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

0: Sorry, I've just been introduced to the camel hoof shoes Gabby's shown me on her computer. They look terrible.
1: They're awful.
0: How many toes go on each side?
1: I think it's the big toe followed by the four, but I'm not sure.
0: You can't do a 2-3 setup?
1: I'm not sure.
0: Sorry, that's caught me off guard. We're done here on The Morning Crew with Gabby now, by the way. We'll see you tomorrow.
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10: 14 degrees in Melbourne, rain easing atop today, 17, 9 o'clock. Good morning. I'm David Armstrong. 2 in 5 businesses plan to hire interstate and offshore in a bid to get around the Allan government's work-from-home laws. A study by payroll company Remote has also found a majority will swap out their permanent staff for contractors. Sally Curtin of the Chamber of Commerce and Industry says for many, this is the last straw.
11: So this may not be the decision, that the single thing that makes them decide that they're going to offshore, but it adds to the cumulative effect of all the regulation and cost to do business here.
10: A crime scene's been set up at Mentone where a supermarket's been destroyed in an early morning arson attack. Mentone Mart on Lower Dandenong Road's been gutted by fire. Police say offenders rammed a vehicle into the shop and set it alight just after 4 o'clock. They fled before emergency services arrived. The Albanese government admits as the fuel excise tapers off, it will impact on inflation. The excise will be reduced by 16 cents on each litre of petrol and diesel until August 2nd. The heavy vehicle road user charge will also be lowered over the same period. Jim Chalmers, the Treasurer, says it's about helping households in the immediate term.
12: Still a bit of uncertainty out of the Middle East, some welcome developments in the last couple of weeks, but we need that ceasefire to stick. Because the oil price has come down a fair bit. That's a good thing, but we need that to endure.
10: Unions are demanding the Work Health and Safety Regulator investigate a waste management company over workplace violations. The TWU claims Cleanaway failed to notify Comcare about a chemical exposure incident which left a female worker with permanent blindness. The opposition says a taxpayer-funded travel scandal involving the nation's climate czar should be a test for Energy Minister Chris Bowen. Climate Change Authority Chair Matt Keane is under scrutiny after it emerged taxpayers foot the bill for a trip to a UN climate conference where he appeared on a panel that was sponsored by his private employer. Shadow Energy Minister Dan Tehan says Chris Bowen needs to decide whether or not he believes in good ethical governance.
13: He's appeared on a panel which is sponsored by the company that he works for and has obviously been promoting that company. In no one's game is that good, proper ethical governance.
10: The Neffy epinephrine nasal spray is being listed on the pharmaceutical benefits scheme. Australia currently has one of the highest rates of anaphylaxis hospital admissions in the developed world. Emergency presentations are up 51% in just 5 years. In finance, the dollar is trading at 68.88 US.
9: If you're not shopping at Premix King Portland, you're getting ripped off. Head in and see the friendly staff on Percy Street to get your weekend sorted with the king of weekly specials.
10: Chris Fagan admits he has spoken with Lachie Neal about his playing future at Brisbane. The former captain and premiership teammate Zach Bailey are both weighing up their options at the end of the season. But the Lions coach says it's not something he's currently thinking about.
14: Whether they stay or whether they go, as long as they continue to play and give the best that they've got each week, then I think that's all you can ask for. And in the case of Zach and the case of Lachie, that's what we're getting at the moment. So this will all unfold. I may need to get involved at some point.
10: At the World Cup in Germany and Paraguay, won all that game into extra time. At Wimbledon, Daria Kasatkina has won through the second round. While fellow Aussie Rinky Hijikata locked at a set apiece with Dutchman Jesper de Jong with play to resume tonight. That's the latest news and sports.
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16: I'm Pat Gordon with your local news headlines. The Australian Local Government Association's National General Assembly saw the Moyen Shire receive support for a key advocacy motion. It calls on the federal government to establish a funding program to support the renewal, replacement and modernisation of council-owned swimming pools. To sport, and Hamilton's Open netballers chalked up their second win of the season on Saturday, taking down Camperdown on the road. The two sides had finished locked in a draw earlier this season, but this time around it was the Roos who ran out winners 64-51. And that's local news.
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18: Your 4-day forecast for Western Victoria. Cloudy today with a high chance of showers this morning, becoming less likely throughout the afternoon. Tomorrow, cloudy with showers increasing throughout the day and a top of 16. Thursday, showers up to 15 mil expected, top of 12. And for Friday, showers again and a top of 12 degrees. Today, Hamilton expecting a max of 15, 16 the top for Casterton, Portland and the coast.
9: Harvey Norman Hamilton, your local computer specialists.
18: It's 11 degrees.
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Happy Tuesday. My name's Cord. Hanging with you for the next 3 hours. Now, as children, we learn the lesson that if you can't play with something properly, responsibly, then it gets taken away. If you're going to be silly with it, you can't play with it anymore. This has happened at concerts and festivals in Australia when people did silly things with glass bottles, so they got taken away.

So now what's going to happen after an artist has had to beg his fans to, well, just use their common sense and do something that comes naturally to all of us rather than what's been happening at his concerts? It's gross, and it's coming at you inside the next three hits. Right now it's the Cranberries, Love an Old School Hit from 1994. 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

0: Noah Kahan, who has asked his fans to pledge an oath to him before they see him in concert after a little incident that happened just recently. Like, it's not like he's asking for their undying loyalty to the end of their days, just some basic common sense and basic hygiene. So he's played at a stadium. It's not like he's out bush where there's no portaloos or anything. He's in a stadium and his fans suffering from such severe FOMO, fear of missing out, that if they started to feel the call of nature instead of answering it, they just thought, you know what, I'll let nature happen where I sit or stand. So naturally, once the concert was over, everybody left. Well, someone had to clean that up, and footage of what was left behind went viral, which is what led poor Noah Kahan to actually have to post on Twitter, if you've got to go at a show, please, dear God, just go to the bathroom. I'm sensing an opening in the market for adult nappies at festivals. Could be a winner.
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0: Bruno Mars on the Western District's Mix FM. We are at the final day of the month. 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It takes you less than 2 minutes to sign up. Not only will you be raising funds for people affected by cancer, but your liver is definitely going to thank you for it by the 31st of July. You can find more info at dryjuly.com.
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0: Love an old school hit on Mix. Daughtry, It's Not Over. 88.9 and 93.7. We've got a treat for believers. It's not exactly easy to jump on a plane, get tickets, go and see Coachella. So luckily, you can watch Justin Bieber's set. It's streaming exclusively on his YouTube channel. Got Justin Bieber's Daisies coming at you in 5 minutes' time. We are lucky that we're avoiding the massive rain bomb that other parts of the state are copping, but we are going to get some rain. A weather update minutes away on Mix.
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